0: Norges non-stop musikkradiokanal.
1: Broken heart is all that's left.

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So you screwed up, but you're gonna be

Norges non-stop musikkradiokanal. 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Drink some margarita.

P24 Mix. I know, you know, we know you weren't down for forever and it's fine. I know, you know, we weren't meant for each other and it's fine. But if the world was ending, you'd come over, right? You'd come over and you'd stay the night. Would you love me for the hell of it? All our fears would be irrelevant. If the world was ending, you'd come over, right?

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I blasted off the planet, rock that caused catastrophe, and it matters more because I had it. Now I had, I thought about wreaking havoc on an opposition, kind of shocking, they want it static with precision, I'm automatic, quarterback, I ain't talking second, pack it up, I don't panic.

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1: I'm going on during the summer, fear there's no one to save me. This all or nothing really got away, you're driving me crazy.